That was Breakfast Biscuit with Good Heavens It's Pluto. Before that, you listened to The Benches with Red Handed. And before that, Misconnection by the Keystones. 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

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As always, feel welcome to call 617-495-WHRB. That's 617-495-9472. You just listened to Love Someone by Cardinal Bloom. Up next is It Doesn't Have to Change by Benches, followed by Dancing Through the Telephone by The Accidents, here at WHRB Cambridge, 95.3 FM.

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2: She had to look up to say that out loud.
1: Yeah, I've lost my touch. I'm not locked in anymore. It's been too long.
2: Maybe you'll find your touch.
1: Maybe.
2: We'll see. Much emotions have been shared in this recording studio.
1: From ominous awe statement. What are you talking about?
2: I don't know. Anyways, you just listened to Everyone's a VIP to Someone. Andre, you're a VIP to me.
1: Thank you. You're a VIP to someone.
2: Oh, wow. To someone. Okay. Ow! By the Go Team! Exclamation point after Go. Before that, you listened to, well, I can't.
1: Himi and Gevrig.
2: Just so you know, that was Scottish Gaelic that you were just told from Audley's. Oop. Scottish Gaelic class by the band Run Rig.
1: Yeah.
2: Before that, you listened to ASL by Bone Patrol. Before that, you listened to Plea for a Dog Man by Mammal Friend, a new favorite band of mine. And then you listened to Wayback Machine by Mitch Marsico, who someone I stumbled upon on TikTok. So I hope you enjoy. You're about to listen to Pack Your Romantic Mind by Sterilab.
1: Himi and Yaurig.
2: She wanted to correct herself.
1: Yeah. Go ahead. Himi and Yaurig is more like it, not Gevrig. What was I thinking?
2: I don't know. You could have... I would have known the difference.
1: I would.
2: Any good muffins out there in the Boston, greater Boston area? Is anyone particularly pro having your dogs out? I'm not. I think men should keep their feet under closed shoes. I just like...
1: I agree.
2: If you don't know what a pedicure is...
1: I've been noticing a very disturbing trend, actually, I'd like to share. The, like, rainbow shoes, rainbow slides, rainbow whatever. Everybody's wearing them. They're just a type of flip-flop. But all these freaking guys are wearing them.
0: What's up with that?
2: Wait, yeah. The only men I will allow to have open shoes are volleyball players, because in my Spanish class, there are all these volleyball players, and they all had really nice, stylish Birkenstocks, and I was like, geez, like, these guys are kind of eating me up in the shoe game, you know, like, they got good picks, like, you know, every couple of days, it'd be, like, a different pair of Birks, and I was like, wow, like, you know, they know shoes, they know Birkenstocks, so if you're a volleyball player, you get a pass, but any other man, you know, think about, like, toe hygiene, foot fungus, like, these are general concerns you need to be thinking about if you want to have your dogs out. Yeah. There are rules to it.
1: Yeah. And no walking around common spaces with dogs out, like, no shoes, no socks. We've seen it.
2: Yeah, don't walk in an elevator with your shoes off, like, barefoot. You know, like...
1: Barefoot, no socks, no nothing. That's nothing. Crazy.
2: Full toenails out. Your toenails are unkept.
1: Clacking on the ground.
2: Clacking on the ground. I get it, like, you're just gonna go pick up your laundry in the basement, but like, I'm going in the basement too, and now I'm scared.
1: We just need to set some, like, community standards and, like, norms,
0: community guidelines.
2: Yeah. PSA. That is not an official WHRB PSA, just this is a official Oddly and Lemon PSA for what would make a better society. You know, I'm in a class about utopias, and it's just like,
0: My utopia
2: is men prioritizing foot hygiene
1: over everything else, frankly.
2: So focused on just hygiene that the foot hygiene is forgotten about. So yeah, foot hygiene. Think about it.
1: And next up
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Up next, we have a work by composer Ignaz Pleyel, Symphony in G, Opus 68, B156. This is a performance by the London Mozart Players, conducted by Matthias Baumert. You can find this recording on a Chondos compact disc.